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1: This is Ragam 24/7 Indian Classical Music Channel. In the special program of Great Masters of Indian Music, listen to vocal recital by Pandit D.V. Paluskar. Pandit D.V. Paluskar starts his vocal recital with Rag Puriya Dhanasri, Vilambit Khayal Ek Taal and Drut Khayal Teen Taal.

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Paluskar. 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

In the special program of Great Masters of Indian Music, you were listening to a vocal recital by Pandit D.V. Palaskar. 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